Even though you're here being looked after by our lovely staff, we know that there may be times when there are still things on your mind. 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They are here to offer advice and support, listen to your concerns, suggestions or queries, provide information about the trust services, pass on your compliments to staff. 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
0: I want to get into it, man, you know.
1: Go ahead.
0: Like a sex machine, man.
1: Yeah.
0: Moving, doing it, you know.
1: Yeah.
0: Can I count it off?
1: Go ahead.
0: One, two, three,

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Catch a falling star and put it in your pocket, never let it fade away. 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

Hello, I'm Andy Stroud and I've called by to tell you about a programme that will happen on Monday night here on Radio Mount Vernon. It starts at 8 p.m. and I'll be playing music from the 1960s and 1970s. The music will be interspersed with some of the lighter stories from this week's news. So join me this Monday at 8 o'clock for 2 hours of great music.

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1: From the Sky News Centre at 6, major disruption to trains across the northwest will continue for the rest of today. Network Rail is investigating after a power failure caused hundreds of services to be cancelled or delayed yesterday evening. Passengers are being told to check before they travel. Chris Wright is the Northwest Route Director for Network Rail. He says they're trying to establish what went wrong.
2: At this stage, it's too early to tell. We will, of course, do a really thorough investigation into this, given the impact this will have had on our customers, but at the moment we don't know for certain what's caused that interruption.
1: A US judge has fined Meta more than £420 million for failing to warn people over the dangers its social media platforms pose to children. The company, which owns Facebook and Instagram, says it will appeal. Meanwhile, nearly 85% of 16 and 17-year-olds say they'll opt out of voluntary restrictions on social media apps. The curfew, announced by Keir Starmer last month, will see the introduction of settings to restrict teenagers from accessing sites between midnight and 6 a.m. These teens say it's better to have a choice.
3: I'm quite glad it is optional, though. Like, if I do want to spend the night and just stay on my phone the whole night, I'm glad I can just do that, like, if it's been a hard day.
4: It may be preventing people from being connected with each other, so I think it is kind of good, but not entirely.
1: Police have made further arrests in Norfolk after disorder linked to anti-immigration protests. Officers say they were exposed to considerable aggression in Thetford when crowds tried to storm into homes linked to asylum seekers. The Confederation of African Football says it will still back FIFA president Gianni Infantino, but UEFA is threatening to boycott any future tournaments if he stays at the helm of the sport's governing body. And Leeds have signed England goalkeeper James Trafford in a deal worth up to £45 million. He rejoined his boyhood club Manchester City last summer in a £27 million transfer from Burnley. That's the latest. I'm Imani Rana.
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1: Who is this?
0: Hey, baby, this is me.
1: Don't you know what time it is?
0: Well, I want to talk to you.
1: I have to get up in the morning and go to work. 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
0: Damn, it's cold.

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Did you know the Comfort Fund has been a part of Mount Vernon Hospital for 95 years? 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And while you're there, pick up a newspaper and an ice cream. What's stopping you?

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1: From the Sky News Centre at 7. Several rail operators are expecting major disruption to trains to continue today. Hundreds of services came to a standstill yesterday after a power failure caused outages in the Midlands and northwest of England. Transport Secretary Heidi Alexander says she's receiving regular updates and urged people not to travel unless it's necessary. Travel expert Simon Calder says questions need to be answered.
2: It is absolutely critical infrastructure, and I imagine that perhaps an inquest is beginning into how there wasn't an immediate switch to a backup system to keep the trains running.
1: A school shooting in Thailand has left 7 dead, including a teacher. Police say 15 others have been injured. The suspected gunman, believed to be a student, is understood to be amongst those killed. Meta has been ordered to pay more than £420 million to address the harm caused to children on its platforms. The owner of Facebook, Instagram and WhatsApp says it disagrees with both rulings and will appeal. Meanwhile, most teenagers are apparently going to opt out of the government's planned social media curfew. Under the proposal set out by the former PM Keir Starmer, 16 and 17-year-olds would be prevented from accessing apps by default between midnight and 6 a.m. But a poll by Censuswide found almost 85% will turn off the restrictions. Social media consultant Matt Navarra doesn't think it'll work.
3: Ministers call these features addictive in their own announcement, but then you hand them teens a switch that they can use to turn it all off. So there's a whole contradiction in there. And they've tried to please everybody, the platforms, the privacy campaigners, parents, but they've managed to annoy everyone.
1: 4 men have been arrested after disorder in South Wales left 2 people critically injured. Police say firearms officers were deployed near Pontypool. And FIFA President Gianni Infantino has received the backing of the Confederation of African Football. The body believes he's the right man for the job, despite his abandoned plans to sell off a stake in the World Cup. That's the latest. I'm Imani Rana.
0: Welcome to 1969. Neil Armstrong and Buzz Aldrin set foot on the moon. A gallon of petrol costs 6 shillings and 2 pence. Monty Python's Flying Circus was shown for the first time. The Beatles played their last public performance on the roof of the Apple Building. And Radio Mount Vernon began broadcasting. 40 years later, the music's changed, the way we play the music's changed, but Radio Mount Vernon is still playing your favourite music.

Hello, I'm Andy Stroud and I've called by to tell you about a programme that will happen on Monday night here on Radio Mount Vernon. It starts at 8pm and I'll be playing music from the 1960s and 1970s. The music will be interspersed with some of the lighter stories from this week's news. So join me this Monday at 8 o'clock for 2 hours of great music.

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1: From the Sky News Centre at 8, train passengers across the Midlands and Northwest England are being warned they face another day of delays and cancellations. A power outage that caused a signal failure in Manchester yesterday has led to widespread delays and cancellations. Chris Wright is the Northwest Route Director for Network Rail. He says they're trying to establish what went wrong.
2: At this stage, it's too early to tell. We will, of course, do a really thorough investigation into this, given the impact this will have had on our customers, but at the moment we don't know for certain what's caused that interruption.
1: The owner of Facebook, Instagram and WhatsApp has been hit with a £420 million fine over child safety failings. A US judge has penalised Meta for not warning people about the dangers its social media platforms pose. It plans to appeal. Thai police say at least seven people have died in a school shooting on the outskirts of Bangkok. The suspected shooter is believed to be a student. Police have made further arrests in Norfolk after disorder linked to anti-immigration protests. Officers say they were exposed to considerable aggression in Thetford when crowds tried to storm into homes linked to asylum seekers. Two officers were hurt, including one who was seriously bitten. Amanda Knox insists her new Edinburgh Fringe comedy show will honour Meredith Kircher. She was convicted of the British student's murder in Perugia in Italy, but then acquitted in 2015. Meredith's family have criticised the decision to perform the routine, saying it brings up pain from the past two decades. But Miss Knox says the production explores loneliness, isolation and violence.
3: Well, it was hard because I didn't know. You know, I was taken away from the world. And even when I was, you know, released back into the world, it felt like I didn't have a place that belonged for me. I felt very much exiled.
1: And it seems the recent hot weather made more of us stay at home and avoid the shops last month. Figures from the British Retail Consortium show footfall was down 2.1%. That's the latest. I'm Imani Brana.
0: Hold on tight. 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
1: From the Sky News Centre at 9. There'll be further delays and cancellations for rail passengers in the north of England and the Midlands for the rest of the day. While services have been restored after a 90-second power outage yesterday, people have been told to expect more disruption. Thousands of commuters were stranded yesterday evening. Chris Wright is the North West Route Director for Network Rail. He says they're looking into what went wrong.
2: Normally our systems are very resilient, so we really need to understand what's gone wrong today. We normally take a multi-stage approach. We try and get quick answers within 48 hours to at least have an initial indication of what the issue is and then do a really thorough investigation.
1: Norfolk police have made further arrests in Thetford after several days of disorder linked to anti-immigration protests. Five people have now been detained after crowds tried to gain entry to properties housing asylum seekers. Police in Thailand say seven people have been killed in a school shooting on the outskirts of Bangkok. It's believed the 14-year-old shooter also killed his grandparents before taking the gun into class. The owner of Facebook, Instagram and WhatsApp has been ordered to pay £420 million in the United States for failing to keep children safe. Meta says it will appeal the ruling. Meanwhile, nearly 85% of 16 and 17-year-olds say they'll opt out of voluntary restrictions on social media apps. The curfew announced by Keir Starmer last month will see settings introduced to restrict teenagers from accessing sites between midnight and 6 a.m. These teens say it's better to have a choice.
3: I'm quite glad it is optional, though. Like, if I do want to spend the night and just stay on my phone the whole night, I'm glad I can just do that, like if it's been a hard day.
4: It may be preventing people from being connected with each other. So I think it is kind of good, but not entirely.
1: And every major city in Italy has been put on red alert because of a severe heat wave. Temperatures have also broken records in Austria, hitting 41 degrees for the first time. That's the latest. I'm Imani Rana.
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0: Hi, this is Phil Collins here, wishing Radio Mount Vernon, your very own hospital radio station, all the very best, and of course, to you, the patients, a very speedy recovery. Get well soon. Ta-da.
1: D-Ball!

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You can talk things over with PALS, the Patient Advice and Liaison Service. They are here to offer advice and support, listen to your concerns, suggestions or queries, provide information about the trust services, pass on your compliments to staff. Please get in touch. 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

last cigarette before bed. And while you're enjoying it, just remember that more people die in house fires caused by cigarettes than anything else. So make sure you put it out, right out, before you go to sleep. Fire kills. You can prevent it. Sleep tight.

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1: From the Sky News Centre at 10, the Home Office says the number of migrants arrested for working illegally in the UK has more than doubled since July 2024. There have been over 17,000 arrests since Labour came into office, a 122% increase. Figures show visits by immigration officers trying to tackle the issue are also twice as high compared to the previous 2 years. Border Security Minister Anna Turley has this warning.
2: We cannot have a situation where people think they can come here and disappear into illegal working, and that's why we're clamping down on it with record levels of activity, and it's telling people very, very clearly, don't think that you can come here and disappear into the illegal market, because we will find you and we'll arrest you.
1: National Rail says disruption to train services across England's northwest is expected to continue until at least midday. A power outage yesterday left some passengers stranded for hours. At least 7 people have been killed in a school shooting in Thailand. The gunman reportedly killed his grandparents at their home before carrying out the attack. The family of Meredith Kircher have criticised a comedy show done by the woman who was convicted, then acquitted of her murder. Amanda Knox's stand-up routine is on at the Edinburgh Fringe from today. Miss Knox insists the show honours the British student who was killed in Perugia in Italy in 2007. But Meredith's sister Stephanie says it's inappropriate.
3: It doesn't just affect us. It affects many people who have been victims or the families that have had to go through things like this. And I don't want this to be a precedent for allowing anyone involved in a crime to then use that specific crime for comedy.
1: Meta's been ordered to pay £420 million in the US for failing to warn the public about the dangers its platforms pose to children. It's the largest ruling against the social media company over child safety. And Ariana Grande says she cannot wait to see her fans in London. She'll be performing a 10-night residency at the O2 later this month before stepping back from the spotlight. That's the latest. I'm Imani Rana.

Oh, can you believe it? It's August already. Summer's drifting by, but don't you worry. I have got a little bit of sunshine for your ears. Good morning to you. My name's Ingrid, and this is your morning mix here on Radio Mount Vernon. We've got plenty to talk about today, so let's ease into August together. Now we have got two blasts from the past, number one from August years gone by. Can you guess the years? Let's kick off with a bit of David Bowie, Ashes to Ashes.

Two great tracks there, two former number ones from August's years gone by. The first one, David Bowie with Ashes to Ashes, number one for 2 weeks in 1980. And then James Blunt, You're Beautiful, number one for 5 weeks, all the way back in 2005. Wow, that long ago. Well, there you are. Two fantastic tracks there for you.

1st of August marks Yorkshire Day. So if you are from Yorkshire, celebrate your wonderful historic county. As England's largest county, Yorkshire is comprised of the City of York, North Yorkshire, West Riding and East Riding. Okay, where's South Riding and North Riding, I wonder? The county's breathtaking countryside inspired many novels, including Wuthering Heights by Emily Bronte and All Creatures Great and Small by James Herriot. The scenery also provides the backdrop for several motion pictures. The following day, on the 2nd of August, is International Friendship Day, and the first Sunday in August is always this National and International Friendship Day, and it encourages people across the world to connect with friends and expand your view of the world by making a new friend or reconnecting with an old friend on this very special day.

Dinah Ross there with Ain't No Mountain High Enough. On the 4th of August, it is Barack Obama's birthday. Barack Obama once said that Stevie Wonder's music introduced me to love. There's something beautifully simple about that, isn't there? And for him, Stevie wasn't just a voice on the radio. He was a kind of a companion through life's big moments, from long campaign days to quiet evenings in the White House. Stevie's songs were always there. They were steady and they were hopeful. When Barack Obama later honoured him with the Gershwin Prize, he called Stevie the soundtrack of my youth. And you can hear that affection in the way that he talks about him, not as a president, but as a person who grew up with those songs in his heart. So, with that gentle thought in mind, here's a little Stevie Wonder for your morning, signed, sealed, and delivered with love.

7th of August is National Cycle to Work Day, and it's a great excuse to dust off that bike and enjoy a bit of fresh air. Even if you're not cycling to work or anywhere in particular, it is a great reminder of how good it feels to get moving. And the little pedal power can really lift your day.

9th of August is Whitney Houston's birthday. And she was born on the August the 9th, 1963. Whitney Houston wasn't just a singer. She was the voice. That rare kind of talent that could lift you up, stop you in your tracks, or break your heart a little, all in the space of a single note. Her songs, from I Wanna Dance With Somebody to Greatest Love of All, and that breathtaking I Will Always Love You, became part of a soundtrack of so many lives. Music was in her blood. She grew up surrounded by it. Daughter of gospel legend Sissy Houston. Cousin to Dionne Warwick. And you can hear that heritage in every performance. And of course, The Bodyguard turned her into a global icon, showing the world she could act as powerfully as she could sing. Whitney sadly left us in 2012, far, far too soon. But her voice, it still feels alive, doesn't it? It's still soaring and still comforting and still alive.

Staying with the wonderful, beautiful Whitney Houston, there is a little story behind I Will Always Love You in The Bodyguard. It was actually Kevin Costner who pushed for Whitney to start the song completely a cappella. No music, no build-up, just her voice. The record label weren't sure, but Kevin said, "Let her sing it bare." And thank goodness he did, because that opening still gives you goosebumps. And Dolly Parton, who wrote the song all the way back in the 70s, first heard Whitney's version whilst driving in Nashville. She was so overwhelmed, she had to pull over. She said she couldn't believe that song she had written all of those years ago had grown into something so very, very powerful. Let's have a listen to I Will Always Love You by Whitney Houston.

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1: August the 13th is International Left-Handers Day, and it's a bit of recognition for the 10% of people who do life the other way around. Lefties have had a bit of a tough old time of it over the years. Once upon a time, they were even told off for using the wrong hand. Now, we know it's just another brilliant human quirk. So if you're a lefty, today is your moment and wave that left hand proudly. The 15th of August is Princess Anne's birthday. Happy birthday to you on the 15th. And on the 16th, it is Madonna's birthday. So here is a great track from Madonna, La Isla Bonita.

The 17th of August is Robert De Niro's birthday, and before he became the face of cinematic intensity, Robert De Niro was just a quiet kid from Little Italy with a big dream and a gift for stepping into characters. His breakthrough came with Mean Streets in 1973, but it was The Godfather Part 2 that really changed everything for him. He won an Oscar for a performance delivered almost entirely in Sicilian. And from there, it was transformation after transformation. Taxi Driver, Raging Bull, The Deer Hunter, each role more committed, more fearless, and more De Niro than the last.

Bananarama there with Robert De Niro's Waiting. 18th of August, it would have been Patrick Swayze's birthday, he of Dirty Dancing fame. And the 19th is World Humanitarian Day. And it's a day to pause and honour the people who step into the hardest places with kindness. It's those aid workers, the volunteers, the quiet helpers who bring comfort when everything else feels so uncertain. It's a simple reminder that compassion really does make the world feel better.

The whispers there, it's a love thing. I haven't heard that in such a long time. It's so great to hear that. 21st of August is Kenny Rogers' birthday. On the 25th, it's Elvis Costello's. And then on the 28th, it's Shania Twain's. What a trio there. Now, we're racing on, aren't we, towards the end of the month. On the 29th, it's it would have been Michael Jackson's birthday. So let's have a track from Mr. Michael Jackson.

31st of August is the day that Princess Diana died. On August 31st, 1997, the world lost a light like no other, Princess Diana. She was the beloved mother, humanitarian, the people's princess, and she died tragically in a car crash in Paris at just 36 years old. Her warmth, her compassion, and the way she stood beside causes like AIDS awareness and landmine victims touched millions of hearts. The grief that followed was unlike anything in the UK or the world had ever seen. And on the 31st of August, we remember her not just for her title, but for her heart, her courage, and the legacy she left in her sons, William and Harry, and in the countless people she helped along the way. Here is a track by Elton John, Candle in the Wind, especially for our dear late Princess Diana.

What a beautiful tribute by Elton John, Candle in the Wind. Well, we're at the end of August and we remember those that we have lost, celebrate those we love and keep that music playing. Thank you so very, very much for sharing the past hour with me. It's always a pleasure having your company. Please stay tuned, stay inspired and keep that music alive in your hearts. And my name's Ingie, and to take us up to the news, here's a bit of Bill Withers with Lovely Day. And don't forget to listen to my Monday evening show at tea time at 6 o'clock. So here is Bill Withers, just to take us up to the news.

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1: From the Sky News Centre at 11, England footballer Ivan Toney has been charged with assault causing actual bodily harm. The Met Police says it relates to an incident at a nightclub in central London last December. At least seven people, including five teachers, have been killed in a school shooting in Thailand. The attack happened at a high school just outside of Bangkok. Footage circulating on social media shows pupils sheltering after the gunman, who's believed to be a student, opened fire. Journalist Valeria Mongeli is in the city of Nontaburi.
2: There are eight victims in total so far, six victims at the school, including the shooter, plus his grandparents. But the death toll could rise because there are 22 people injured and nine of them are in critical conditions.
1: The number of migrants arrested for working illegally in the UK has more than doubled. The Home Office says there have been over 17,000 arrests since Labour came into office in July 2024. An alleged data breach is being investigated following the death of a nine-year-old girl in Angus. NHS Tayside's looking into claims staff unlawfully accessed Minnie Merriman's medical records. A man's been charged with murder after she was found injured in Arbroath on Monday. Amanda Knox insists her new Edinburgh Fringe comedy show will honour Meredith Kircher. She was convicted of the British student's murder in Perugia in Italy, but then acquitted in 2015. Meredith's family have criticised the decision to perform the routine, saying it brings up pain from the past two decades. But Miss Knox says the production explores isolation and violence.
3: Well, it was hard because I didn't know. You know, I was taken away from the world. And even when I was, you know, released back into the world, it felt like I didn't have a place that belonged for me. I felt very much exiled.
1: And Mexico and Argentina are the latest nations to throw their support behind Gianni Infantino. But there are growing calls for the FIFA president to step down following his abandoned plans to sell off World Cup stakes. That's the latest. I'm Imani Rana.

Good day. Good day to you all. I hope you're up for an hour of music, intros, quiz, what else? We've got the Beatles feature, hilarious jokes, and your requests, of course. Loads and loads to pack in over the next hour. Let's get off to 1976 with Barry White. And You See the Trouble with Me.

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And number two from 1976. 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And this is The Moments, the year before, Dolly My Love.

1975. And Dolly, My Love. Good song there. Big hit at the time. So I said to the gym instructor, could you teach me to do the splits? So he said, how flexible are you? I said, I can make Tuesdays. OK, didn't go down so well. Here's The Smiths with Stop Me If You've Heard This One Before.

Oh yeah, the Smiths there with Stop Me If You Think You've Heard This One Before from 1983. Very good early Smiths song there. Right, time for the intros. I think without further ado, I kept you waiting long enough. So here we go then. It's four songs, play a few seconds of each, usual format. You've got to guess what they are. And then let's have a quick look through. 90s, 80s, 70s, 70s. So there's, you know, three decades there. So something for everyone, hopefully. So here we go. First one now.

There we are there. Four songs, quite a little bit of the last one there, but I'm sure that's ringing in your mind thinking, what was that song from the 70s? So four songs. I'll be giving the answers in about 35 minutes or so. Keep thinking about them. Say 70s, 80s and 90s. So hopefully there'll be one or two there that you recognise. In the meantime, while I'm causing a commotion with that, this is Madonna, who's doing the same thing, causing a commotion from 1987.

Madonna there on the motion picture Who's That Girl? Got to number four in 1987, actually, so it's quite a while ago now, but a good song all the same. So we had Madonna, so what we follow up the Beatles feature with? Well, why not Lady Madonna?

I could hear that one again. Madonna, Lady Madonna from the Beatles from 1968, and number one, of course, from February 1968. Before that, it was Causing a Commotion from Madonna herself from 1985. Time for our album of the day, and today I've chosen for you a great album from 2004 from Keane called Hopes and Fears. And from that album, this is Bed-Shaped.

Lovely opening song there from Keane from 2004, the Hopes and Fears album, opening track, and that was Bed Shaped. So I hope you enjoyed that, and there's two more to come before the end of the show. Right, going to continue now with a young lady who's really come to the fore in the recent years called Ray, and this was a big hit recently, Where Is My Husband?

Well, that's Ray with Where Is My Husband, big hit a few months back. A good song as well. Right, I just thought I'd update you, actually. I've set up a dating agency for chickens at the moment. It's the only way I can make hens meet. Any good? Oh, you're too kind. Right, there we go. This is the cast. And just what I needed.

0: Just What I Needed from 1978. What a great song. I'm really enjoying the music tonight. Hope you are. I'll just open the window, see if the audience outside are listening. Oh, thank you. Thank you. No. Oh, you're too kind. You're too kind.
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2: 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And our volunteers are so friendly. So if you've forgotten an essential item, then pop over to the Comforts Fund shop. And while you're there, pick up a newspaper and an ice cream. What's stopping you?
0: Thanks, everybody who works at the Comforts Fund shop. Much appreciated throughout the hospital. Time for the quiz now. It's the 1960s. Hope that's your era. I haven't got my Bob Master book today. Forgotten it, but I'm going to found some questions for you. So let's see how you get on with these. 10 questions, starting with the first one now. Here we go. Which UK comedian had the best-selling UK single of 1965? Which UK comedian had the best-selling single of 1965? Not someone you'd associate with big hits, but there we are. Question two. Which iconic BBC music show premiered on the 1st of January 1964? Which iconic BBC music show premiered on the 1st of Jan 1964? Next question. Which band were recording their first album at Abbey Road while the Beatles were recording Sgt. Pepper's Lonely Hearts Club Band? Which band were recording their first album at Abbey Road at the same time? Question four. How many number one albums did Cilla Black have in the 60s? How many number one albums did Cilla Black have in the 60s? Quite a tough one there, but have a go. Have a guess. The next question. Which American rocker was the final performer at Woodstock in 1969? Which American rocker was the final performer at Woodstock in 1969? Next question. Jim Morrison was the lead singer of which band? Jim Morrison was the lead singer of which band? Next question. Name the song All the Leaves Are Brown and the Sky is Grey. What is the name of that song? All the Leaves Are Brown and the Sky is Grey. Three to go. How many number ones did the Beatles have during the 60s in the UK? How many number ones did the Beatles have during the 1960s in the UK? Two more to go. Fairly easy one coming up. Gimme Shelter and Paint It Black were hits for which legendary British band? Gimme Shelter and Paint It Black. And the final one, which blonde bombshell became the face of country music in the 60s? That's the question here. Which blonde bombshell became the face of country music in the 1960s? So there we go. There's some questions there for you. 1960s. So if it's if that's your era, excellent. Keep thinking about it. In the meantime, here's a bit of Santana. Ladies and gents, with Maria.

Santana, Maria Maria, number six from 2000, the year 2000. Time for our second track off our featured album, Hopes and Fears by Keane, and this is Everybody's Changing.

0: second track off our featured album, Hopes and Fears, from Keane. Great track, everybody's changing. Hopes and Fears was the debut album by the English alternative rock band Keane, and was released 10th of May 2004 in the UK, topped the UK album charts upon release. It's the UK's second best-selling album of 2004 and has since been certified 9 times platinum by the BPI. The album returned to the top of the charts after winning a Brit Award for Best Album in February 2005. And with more than 2.7 million copies sold in the UK, Hopes and Fears ranks the 11th best-selling album of the 2000s in the UK. And in July 2011, was ranked the 9th highest-selling album of the 21st century in the UK. It's also among 10 albums nominated for the Best British Album of the previous 30 years by the Brit Awards in 2010. So there we are, a massive album from Keane with a lot of great songs. One more to come before the end of the show. Right, time for a couple of requests. My brother's put in for Bob Dylan, who's recently celebrated his 85th birthday. And after that, sadly, Dr. Hook singer Dennis Locarieri passed away recently. So we're going to play a Dr. Hook
1: early
0: song.
1: Early one morning, the sun was shining. I was laying in bed, wondering if she'd changed it all, if her hair was still red. Her folks, they said our lives together should

There we go, that's Dr. Hook there with When You're In Love With A Beautiful Woman, in memory of Dennis Locorrieri, the lead singer and founding member of the rock band Dr. Hook. And before that was Tangled Up In Blue for Martin from Bob Dylan there, from the Blood On The Tracks album. Two very, very good songs. Right, time to get through some answers with some of these questions I've been asking you recently. So here's the intros one. First one was...

Reward Teardrop Explodes, number 3. And this is an artist, big, big successful artist from the 70s, Leo Sayer. You make me feel like dancing. Leo Sayer, You Make Me Feel Like Dancing. And finally, a local group who used to play in South Ruislip and Ruislip. This is the Sweet and Blockbuster. So how'd you get on with it? So Universal Blur, Reward from Teardrop Explodes, You Make Me Feel Like Dancing, Leo Sayer, and Blockbuster, Sweet. Okay, hopefully there'll be something for everybody. And let's go through some of the answers to the quiz now. First of all, what did I ask you to start with? I said, which UK comedian had the best-selling UK single of 65? That was Ken Dodd. The next one, which iconic BBC music show premiered 1st of Jan 64? That's Top of the Pops, of course. Which band were recording their first album, Abbey Road, while the Beatles were recording Sgt. Pepper? That was Pink Floyd. How many number one albums did Cilla Black have in the 60s? I had no idea on that one. I've got to be honest on that one. But in fact, it was none. Her first number one album was in 2015. A trick question there. Sneaky of me, eh? Which American rocker was the final performer at the Woodstock Festival? And that was Jimi Hendrix. The next question was, Jim Morrison was the lead singer of which band? That was The Doors, of course. Name the song All the Leaves Are Brown and the Sky is Grey as California Dreaming. How many number ones did the Beatles have during the 60s? That was 17. Gimme Shelter and Paint It Black were hits for which legendary British band? Very kind to you with this question. That was the Rolling Stones. And which blonde bombshell became the face of country music in the 60s? That, of course, was Dolly Parton. So how did you get on? Let me know if you found it easy. I would think quite a few of you found it fairly easy. The feedback I'm getting, yeah, you quite enjoyed that one. Right, time for our final track of our album of the day. I hope you've enjoyed that one, Hopes and Fears. And I hope you've enjoyed all the music today. So keep listening to Radio Mount Vernon. Loads of music and good stuff coming up throughout the day. In the meantime, here's Somewhere Only We Know from Keane. Thanks for listening. So my little show. I appreciate all you loyal listeners. We're closing with Keane, Somewhere Only We Know. Thanks, everybody.

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1: From the Sky News Centre at midday, a spokesperson for England footballer Ivan

0: Tony says he's looking forward to clearing his name after he was charged with assault. He'll appear in court next month over an incident in a Soho nightclub last December. The Home Office says the number of migrants arrested for working illegally in the UK has more than doubled since July 2024. There have been over 17,000 arrests since Labour came into office, a 122% increase. Border Security Minister Anna Turley has this warning.
1: We cannot have a situation where people think they can come here and disappear into illegal working. And that's why we're clamping down on it with record levels of activity. And it's telling people very, very clearly, don't think that you can come here and disappear into the illegal market, because we will find you and we'll arrest you.
0: Seven people have been killed after a student opened fire at a school in Thailand. Police say the gunman also killed his grandparents at home before opening fire at the school. 23 others are injured and some are in a critical condition. Amanda Knox has defended her show at Edinburgh Fringe following calls for it to be cancelled. She was falsely imprisoned for the murder of Meredith Kircher in Italy in 2007. Miss Knox says Cartwheel is a performance about raising a daughter in a world that's unfair for women. But Meredith's sister Stephanie thinks the comedy trivialises female violence.
2: 2 decades on, our pain, my sister's murder, has been used in everything that she does. And I would really hope that she could find some peace and use her own talents to make her own name for herself.
0: An alleged data breach is being investigated following the death of a 9-year-old girl in Angus. NHS Tayside's looking into claims staff unlawfully accessed Minnie Merriman's medical records. And Ariana Grande says she cannot wait to see her fans ahead of her residency in London later this month. She'll be performing a 10-night stint at the O2. From Sky News, that's the latest. I'm Imani Rana.
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Good afternoon. It's just after midday on Friday, the 7th of August. And today is International Beer Day. I'll drink to that. So get yourself ready for some great music over the next 2 hours. I've got all the regular features. 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I'm Tim Beeston, and live from Mount Vernon Hospital in Northwood, broadcasting 24/7 on the internet and locally on 95.1 FM. Welcome to the Weekend Warm-Up.

Hi there. Strap yourself in for the next 2 hours of great music. I've been off for a week and I really missed you. So here I am again. Starting off today with Tears for Fears.

0: Tears for Fears from 1993 and Break It Down Again. That was the lead single from their fourth studio album, Elemental. And this was just after Kurt Smith left the band.
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0: So today in Northwood, it's a maximum of 24 degrees centigrade. Wow. Not quite as warm as recent weeks, though. With sunny weather and light winds. Great. On This Day in History is coming up next. Straight after McFadden and Whitehead and Ain't No Stopping Us Now.

0: Classic disco there, going back to 1979, and that's McFadden and Whitehead with Ain't No Stopping Us Now. You're listening to Tim Beeston. This is the Weekend Warm-Up. It's just gone 12 minutes past 12 on Friday the 7th of August. So let's look back at this day in history, shall we?
1: It happened on this day. On this day.
0: Okay, so going back to 1926. We actually saw, in that year, the first British Grand Prix. That wasn't at Silverstone. No, no, that happened quite a few years after. That was held at Brooklands. I believe there is still part of the old track left there, but there is a museum there as well. Interesting place to visit if you ever get the chance. In 1944, IBM dedicated the first program-controlled calculator called the Automatic Sequence Control Calculator. In 1974, Philippe Petit performed a high wire act between the twin towers of the World Trade Center. No, thank you. Not for me. 1985, Takeo Doi, Mamoru Mori, and Shikaya Mukai are chosen to be Japan's first astronauts. That was back in 1985. And finally, in 1990, we saw the first American soldiers arrive in Saudi Arabia as part of the Gulf War. And that's this day in history. Okay, let's go to a request which I've had sent in to me today. Unfortunately, you won't be able to use WhatsApp today. But I had this request sent in to me before the show. This has come from Karen. And this is for Wham! And Club Tropicana. Famous, for the, of course, for the video filmed in Ibiza back in 1983.

0: Club Tropicana. Wham. Thank you for that request, Karen.
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3: Over the past few years, to the traditional sounds of an English summer, the drone of lawnmowers, the smack of leather on willow, has been added a new noise.
4: What were the skies like when you were young?
5: They went on forever. We lived in Arizona, and the skies always had little fluffy clouds in them, and they were long. There were lots of stars at night, and when it would rain, they were beautiful, the most beautiful skies, as a matter of fact. The sunsets were

0: From 1999, Little Fluffy Clouds, The Orb, interesting song. Okay, we've got round to the point of the show now where we play some number ones for you from this particular day, the 7th of August, in years gone by. So what we'll ask you to do is to, as hopefully as well as enjoy the music, have a little guess to see if you can work out which year each of these songs come from. So we'll start off with Casey and the Sunshine Band.
1: RMV number ones on this day.
2: Guess the year. Guess the year. Guess the year. Guess the year. The year. 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

0: news.
1: There we go. The last of our four in a row. They're all number ones on this particular day in years gone by. So I set you the task of guessing which year each of those came from. You might know. If you do, I'm impressed. But if you did have a guess, see how close you got. So we started off with KC and the Sunshine Band and Give It Up. And that was from 1983. Next up was Wiley and Heatwave. Slightly more recent, 2012. Then we heard Take That and Pray from 1993. And finally, you just heard Joel Corry featuring M.E.N.K. And that's right up to date, or almost up to date. That was 2020, and that was called Head and Heart. Now, I said earlier WhatsApp wasn't available for you to send us a request today. However, I felt a bit bad about that. So instead, if you've got a request you want to send through, if you just want to say hello, maybe, just send it through to email. You remember that email? People used to use that way back in the past. That's email address you need to send it to. It's studio@radiomountvernon.org.uk. 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Look forward to your messages, your requests. And also, while I'm talking about it, we're on all the main social sites. So we're on Facebook under Radio Mount Vernon, under Twitter, /X, at @HR_Mount_Vernon. Very straightforward, that one. And also on Instagram, all one word, Radio Mount Vernon. And you'll see a few interesting pictures there of some of our presenters, if you're interested to see what we look like. Maybe not. Okay, let's continue with the music, shall we?
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0: The soulful sounds there, of course, of Soul to Soul from 1989, from their debut album Club Classics Volume 1. That was the classic Back to Life. Okay, time now for the release radar, where we look at a current track that's out there, or a track from a current album in this case. The album is called Petal. It comes from Ariana Grande. It was released very recently on the 31st of July. I had a quick listen to it, and I picked out a track, track 5 actually, to be exact, called Oh Well.
1: The Release Radar on RMV.

So that was Ariana Grande from her new album Petal, and that was called Oh Well. Maybe if you like that one, maybe why don't you send me an email? Let me know. studio@radiomountvernon.org.uk. Okay, let's go back to the 80s now. Terence Trent D'Arby. Now it goes under the name Sananda Maitreya, but back then we simply knew him as Terence. Is Sign Your Name.

Let's stick with our 80s mood, shall we? This is the Total Overhang Club mix of We Close Our Eyes by Go West. We've got David Bowie following on from this to take us up to the news at 1:00.

As promised, David Bowie. Fame. Straight after the news, we'll have another hour of great music. And today's birthdays, and today's guilty pleasure as well. See you after the news.

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1: At a Soho nightclub. The striker is accused of assault causing actual bodily harm during an incident last December. He'll appear at Westminster Magistrates next month. At least seven people have been killed in a school shooting in Thailand. The suspected gunman, a student, also reportedly killed his grandparents at their home before the attack. Footage circulating on social media shows pupils sheltering during the incident. Journalist Valeria Mongeli is in the city of Nonthaburi.
2: There are eight victims in total so far, six victims at the school, including the shooter, plus his grandparents. But the death toll could rise because

0: because there are 22 people injured and 9 of them are in critical conditions.
1: An 11-year-old girl's been found dead in a river at a woodland park in Midlothian after a major search operation. Police say that her death is unexplained and inquiries are continuing. The Conservatives have announced plans to evict foreign nationals from social housing if they return to power. Kemi Badenoch claims around 230,000 homes would become available. The Shadow Work and Pensions Secretary, Helen Whateley, says foreign nationals should be paying to live in the UK. A Labour spokesperson's branded the plans unserious and unworkable. Amanda Knox insists her new Edinburgh Fringe comedy will honour Meredith Kircher. She was convicted of the British student's murder in Perugia in Italy, but then acquitted in 2015. Meredith's family have criticised the decision to perform the routine, saying it brings up pain from the past 2 decades. But Miss Knox says the production explores loneliness and violence.
2: Well, it was hard because I didn't know. You know, I was taken away from the world. And even when I was, you know, released back into the world, it felt like I didn't have a place that belonged for me. I felt very much exiled.
1: And Barbara Streisand's announced she has written a children's book. The actress and singer hopes it'll engage and stimulate young minds. That's the latest. I'm Imani Rana.
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1983, that was Billie Jean, Michael Jackson. And in case you didn't notice, that was the long version. I think you got about an extra minute on the end of that. Sticking with the 80s theme, why don't we have another song from ABBA?

0: Back in July 1980, that was released as the lead single from their seventh studio album, Super Trooper. That, of course, was ABBA, and the winner takes it all.
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0: I've got today's birthdays coming up next. 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

Your second helping of Wham today. I do spoil you listeners, don't I? That was the Dominatrix retro remix of Everything She Wants by Wham. Okay, our technical people have been working overtime. Well, one person, Ingie. Thank you, Ingie, for sorting out the WhatsApp. That number, WhatsApp number, is now available. 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The number, just as a reminder, is 07539 226 722. So one more time, that's 07539 226 722. 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

Okay, so 74 today is Alexei Sale, comedian, actor and author. 66 today, David Duchovny, famous for The X-Files, and amongst other things, he's also a director, producer and screenwriter. Brian Conley, English actor and singer, he's 65 today. Dominic Cook, former England cricketer, 55 today. Charlize Theron, South African actress. She is celebrating her 51st birthday today. Matty Cash, Aston Villa footballer, 29 today. And finally, on the other side of the fence, we've got a footballer from the women's English team, Lauren Hemp, who's 26 today. And let's also celebrate some of the musical birthdays today. So I'll start off with a song from EMF, which you might know, and tell you whose birthday it is today from that group, and indeed other birthdays as well on the musical front.

0: Unbelievable.
1: Unbelievably, today it's Ian Dench's birthday. He's a guitarist for the group EMF. He's 62 today, and he will be celebrating, I'm sure, together with Bruce Dickinson, lead singer for Iron Maiden.
2: Can I play with madness?
1: 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Happy birthday, Bruce.

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1: Got a particular song or artist you'd like to hear? Get in touch with us on WhatsApp on 07539 226 722. That's 07539 226 722. Do it now.
0: Another request. Timely. It's coming from Trish. And it's from Giorgio Moroder and Philip Oakey. Another one of those classics from the 80s. Came from a 1984 movie called Electric Dreams. And this is Together in Electric Dreams. Enjoy. Enjoy.

0: Oh, you just caught me enjoying my lunch. Having a lovely bit of cheese. I'm talking about a lovely bit of cheese.
1: RMV. Yeah. Guilty pleasures.
0: Here's another bit of cheese. From the Marl. Also from the 1980s movie.

Thinking About You, London Beat from 1990. Another request. This time it's for one of our regular listeners, Thomas. And first, a bit of news come through from Thomas. Apparently, he has a new job. So many congratulations on that, Thomas. I know you're going to absolutely smash it. And all the best from everyone at Radio Mount Vernon. His request this week, again, it's an interesting choice. It's an American singer called Regina Spektor. This is from her major label debut album, Soviet Kitsch. And this is a number called Us. Enjoy this, Thomas, and congratulations again.

So thank you for that request, Thomas. Interesting choice as always. So we've got one more track to play to take us up to the news. It's a bit of a classic track, well, in my opinion it is. It's an album track from Elton John's 1976 album, Blue Moves. This is called Tonight. So thank you for listening for the last couple of hours. I'd like to wish all the patients, all the staff and all the listeners all the very best. Hope to have your company at the same time and place next week. Have a great weekend, and the news is up next. Bye.

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1: From the Sky News Centre at 2, the MP for Thetford in Norfolk is condemning anti-immigration disorder in the town that broke out for a third consecutive night.
2: Over the last couple of days, it's crossed a line. Some of the language and the rhetoric, outright racism, frankly, that we've seen, there is a line that's been crossed between acceptable public peaceful protest and basic criminality and mob rule. And we have to call that out when it happens.
1: That's Labour's Terry Jeremy. Two more people were arrested during the latest unrest, although it wasn't as bad as previous evenings. On Wednesday, two police officers were taken to hospital. Norfolk's chief constables warning anyone involved will face the full force of the law. Two parents have been charged following the death of their baby boy on Merseyside. The one-year-old died of severe malnutrition in St Helens in August 2023. England international footballer Ivan Toney's been charged with assault. The incident's alleged to have taken place at a nightclub in central London in December. A Thai student killed at least five teachers and staff at a school outside Bangkok. The 14-year-old also shot his grandparents dead before he killed himself. National Rail says trains are running again across northwest England, nearly 24 hours after a power failure brought the network to a standstill. Multiple

0: routes were delayed or cancelled, leaving stock and crew starting today in the wrong place. Chris Wright, who's the region's routes director for Network Rail, says they're looking into what went wrong.
1: We normally take a multi-stage approach. We try and get quick answers within 48 hours to at least have an initial indication of what the issue is and then do a really thorough investigation.
0: East Midlands Railway, TransPennine Express and Transport for Wales are allowing tickets for yesterday on their services today. And the competition watchdog wants Aldi and Lidl to be covered by the same land agreement rules as the UK's largest supermarket chains. It would prevent the German discount brands from blocking rival companies opening close to their stores. That's the latest. I'm Cam Hall.
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0: 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Newspapers, sweets, gifts, and ice cream.
1: Did you know the Comfort Fund has been a part of Mount Vernon Hospital for 95 years? It's run entirely by volunteers. Every penny raised goes to buy new equipment for the hospital. 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And our volunteers are so friendly. So if you've forgotten an essential item, then pop over to the Comfort Fund shop. And while you're there, pick up a newspaper and an ice cream. What's stopping you?

0: This is Trina, your chief flight attendant. At this point, we would normally show you where the emergency exits are. But we've decided not to. That's if there are any. There might be, or there might not.
1: It would worry you on a plane, so why doesn't it in your own home? 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Make sure you fit a smoke alarm and test it once a week. Fire kills. You can prevent it.
0: Oh, and you're not really supposed to smoke in the toilets, but as there's no smoke alarms, knock yourself out.

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1: From the Sky News Centre at 3, a serial sex attack has been convicted of murdering two women in London in 8 months. Simon Levy from the north of the city has been found guilty of killing 53-year-old Carmenza Valencia Trujillo in March last year and Cheryl Wilkins, who was 39, in August 2025. The 40-year-old's also been convicted of raping a woman in a separate attack. Kevin Southworth is Deputy Assistant Commissioner with the Metropolitan Police.
2: Whilst we've referred ourselves to the IOPC to check our offender management processes in this matter, there's also a collective wider bit of learning about system failure and how he came to be bailed from courts at the peak of his offending.
1: The head of Norfolk's police force has warned those involved in anti-immigration protests that they'll face the full force of the law. 4 people have now been arrested and 2 police officers treated in hospital after 3 nights of unrest in Thetford. Scores of protesters attempted to enter properties suspected of housing asylum seekers, with frightened families escorted away by police. Chief Constable Paul Sanford says social media is partly to blame.
3: They're making assumptions on the basis of potential mistruths that they've heard online. Innocent people who have lived in Thetford for a long time may well have these people banging on their door next. It's never right for people to behave and act in this way.
1: The parents of a 1-year-old have been charged with causing or allowing the death of a child. Tests have shown Mero Johnson from St Helens died from severe malnutrition. The Conservatives are promising to evict foreign nationals from social housing if they return to power. They're saying the plans would free up around 230,000 homes. England international footballer Ivan Toney says he's looking forward to clearing his name in court. He was charged with assault over an incident at a London nightclub in December. And National Rail says yesterday's power problems that caused widespread disruption centred on Northwest

Hi, Tony Robinson here. You're listening to Hospital Radio Mount Vernon, where some of the music is as old as the relics I dig up from the ground. In fact, come to think of it, so are some of the presenters. Enjoy the show and have a

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0: assault. He was released on bail on May the 1st, 2025. He was released on bail the following month. He failed to attend court on multiple occasions and an arrest warrant wasn't issued.
1: Prosecutors admit they fell short of standards expected. Two more arrests were made in Thetford as Norfolk police say officers were subjected to significant aggression following anti-immigration disorder. The force has defended their response to Wednesday night that saw a female officer bitten and crowds attempting to storm homes rumoured to be linked to asylum seekers. Seven people have been killed after a student opened fire at a school in Thailand. Police say the gunman also killed his grandparents at home before the attack. Footballer Ivan Toney has been charged with assault at a Soho nightclub. A spokesperson for the England international says he's looking forward to clearing his name. Amanda Knox has defended her show at Edinburgh Fringe following calls for it to be cancelled. She was falsely imprisoned for the murder of Meredith Kircher in Italy in 2007. Ms Knox says Cartwheel is a performance about raising a daughter in a world that's unfair for women. But Meredith's sister Stephanie thinks the comedy trivialises female violence.
2: And I would really hope that she could find some peace and use her own talents to make her own name for herself.
1: And workers at East Midlands Railway will go on strike tomorrow. It's in a row over safety. That's the latest. I'm Cam Hall.

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It's nicknamed Harrods of Northwood. 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So look in to look in.

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That's not an instruction, it's the name of the radio station. Now.

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1: From the Sky News Centre at 5, a sexual predator has been found guilty of a rape and two murders in London, committed while on bail for other sex attacks. Carmenza Valencia Trujillo and Cheryl Wilkins were killed 5 months apart last year. Prosecutors admit they could have pushed harder for Simon Levy not to be released after being questioned during that time about the first killing and different offences. But Detective Chief Inspector Neil John hopes the verdict provides closure.
2: Simon Levy is a dangerous and predatory offender.

0: cross between acceptable public peaceful protest and basic criminality and mob rule. And we have to call that out when it happens.
1: That's Labour's Terry Jeremy. Two more people were arrested during the latest unrest, although it wasn't as bad as previous evenings. On Wednesday, two police officers were taken to hospital. Norfolk's chief constables warning anyone involved will face the full force of the law. The Environment Agency's warning storage in England's reservoirs has dropped 3% in just a week. More worryingly, there's been a 12% fall in the long-term average for this time of year. And England forward Ivan Toney says he'll welcome the opportunity to clear his name. The 30-year-old's been charged over an incident in a Soho nightclub last year. And award-winning music producer William Orbit has died at the age of 69. He won 3 Grammy Awards for his work with Madonna. That's the latest. I'm Cam Hall.
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Hello, I'm Andy Stroud and I've called by to tell you about a programme that will happen on Monday night here on Radio Mount Vernon. It starts at 8 p.m. and I'll be playing music from the 1960s and 1970s. The music will be interspersed with some of the lighter stories from this week's news. So join me this Monday at 8 o'clock for 2 hours of great music.

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1: From the Sky News Centre at 6, a sex offender has been found guilty of a rape and two murders in London last year. But there are questions about how the killings, 5 months apart, were able to happen. Prosecutors admit they should have pushed harder for Simon Levy to be denied bail, while detectives questioned the 40-year-old in that time about the first murder and other offences. Kevin Southworth is Deputy Assistant Commissioner with the Metropolitan Police.
2: Whilst we've referred ourselves to the IOPC to check our offender management processes in this matter, there's also a collective wider bit of learning about system failure and how he came to be bailed from courts at the peak of his offending.
1: Thetford's MP says his ethnic minority constituents fear they're going to be misidentified as asylum seekers and attacked in their own homes following violence in the market town. Norfolk police say anyone involved will face the full force of the law. Thailand's Prime Minister says a 14-year-old who shot dead five teachers at his school was experiencing stress. His grandparents were also killed this morning before he turned the gun on themselves. A US appeals court has ordered Donald Trump to stop all construction

0: be drawing on benefits and you shouldn't be living in scarce social housing.
1: Labour's branded the plans unserious and unworkable, and Network Rail insists modifications overnight should stop a repeat of yesterday's rail disruption in northwest England. Trains are back to normal after a power outage caused delays and cancellations. That's the latest. I'm Cam Hall.
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1: 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And our volunteers are so friendly. 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And while you're there, pick up a newspaper and an ice cream. What's stopping you?

Welcome to 1969. Neil Armstrong and Buzz Aldrin set foot on the moon. A gallon of petrol cost 6 shillings and 2 pence. Monty Python's Flying Circus was shown for the first time. The Beatles played their last public performance on the roof of the Apple Building. And Radio Mount Vernon began broadcasting. 40 years later, the music's changed, the way we play the music's changed, but Radio Mount Vernon is still playing your favourite music.

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We're here to listen. No judgments.

0: ain't going nowhere. Nowhere. I'm so crazy about you. This is it for me, mama. And I'll never believe it. I'll never believe it.
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2: From the Sky News Centre at 7, a serial sex attacker has been found guilty of murdering two women and raping a third in London after being left free to kill because of a string of blunders. Police, prosecutors and the courts failed to stop Simon Levy. The 40-year-old from Tottenham sexually assaulted six women on public transport between his first killing in March last year and his second in August. He was eventually stopped on the 4th of September 2025.
3: I believe you're responsible for the murder of Cheryl Wilkins, okay?
4: To prevent harm...
5: Just two more bits.
6: Yes,
4: to other people, prevent harm to yourself, prevent your disappearance, okay? And prompt and offence investigation. You need to be interviewed about that.
6: Oh, that's what I'm saying. I haven't done nothing. Just saying.
2: Increased policing powers will remain in place in Thetford this evening following three nights of disorder. People have been trying to storm houses they think are linked to asylum seekers. Police are trying to trace a man who's absconded in Perth city centre while on escorted leave from hospital. Cliff Lyons Dobby, a restricted patient held under a court order, went missing yesterday. Thailand's Prime Minister has suggested a possible motive behind the country's worst mass shooting in 4 years. A 14-year-old boy killed both his grandparents before shooting five teachers and staff at his school north of Bangkok this morning. He then turned the gun on himself. Anutin Chamwirigan told reporters the teenager was experiencing stress over his studies.
7: It is a violence, but it is not caused by criminals. It is caused by an individual who had carried a lot of pressures and tensions.
2: It's reported billionaire retailer Mike Ashley is closing in on a takeover of Harvey Nichols. Fraser

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You can talk things over with PALS, the Patient Advice and Liaison Service. They are here to offer advice and support, listen to your concerns, suggestions or queries, provide information about the trust services, pass on your compliments to staff. 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

I'll go hiking with that Eagle Scout. Unless I get a call from Grandpa for a snappy game of chess.

you are in Australia, or out in the Aleutians, or off among the Russians, and flying over Egypt, your heart will never be dipped. And when you get to India, I'll still be what I've been dear.

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2: From the Sky News Centre at 8, a serial sex offender has been found guilty of raping a woman before going on to murder two others in London. Carmenza Valencia Trujillo was killed in March last year, 5 months before Cheryl Wilkins was attacked by Simon Levy. He also sexually assaulted multiple women on public transport between then. Our correspondent Barnaby Papadopoulos says the trial exposed multiple missed opportunities to stop the 40-year-old.
3: Despite already having been convicted of a number of sexual assaults, he was released on bail on May the 1st, 2025. He was released on bail the following month. He failed to attend court on multiple occasions and an arrest warrant wasn't issued.
2: Prosecutors admit they fell short of standards expected. Increased policing powers will remain in place this evening in Thetford. It's after three nights of disorder in the Norfolk market town linked to anti-immigration protests. Police Scotland is searching for a convicted child rapist who escaped from staff on escorted community leave in Perth. Cliff Lyons Dobby was convicted of rape in 1990. A US appeals court has ordered Donald Trump to stop all construction on a new ballroom in the White House. It says the president needs approval from Congress. Amanda Knox is about to go on stage at the Edinburgh Fringe Festival with a show she claims pays tribute to her murdered flatmate Meredith Kircher. The American was convicted but later acquitted of the British student's killing in Italy in 2007. Ms. Knox says she's reclaiming her story.
4: I talk about all of my experiences going through being vilified, but I also talk about the experience of trying to explain that to my daughter. Telling my four-year-old daughter a Dr. Seuss fairy tale version of this very dramatic and serious thing.
2: Well, nearly 10,000 people have signed a petition calling for the performances to be cancelled. And England footballer Ivan Toney's been charged with assault. The incident alleged to have taken place at a central London nightclub in December. That's the latest. I'm Cam Hall.
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And while you're there, pick up a newspaper and an ice cream. What's stopping you?

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0: If you fall asleep at the wheel, you'll put your life in danger, and the lives of others as well. 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Drink some strong coffee and take a quick nap while the caffeine kicks in.
1: If you're having a nap, you've left your lights on, sir.
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1: From the Sky News Centre at 9, the police watchdog's looking into whether there were missed opportunities to stop a serial sex offender who's been found guilty of raping a woman and killing two others in London last year. Simon Levy committed six sexual assaults between the two murders, which were 5 months apart. Prosecutors say they should have pushed harder to stop the 40-year-old getting bail. Police in Thetford are bracing for a fourth night of disruption following anti-immigration disorder in the Norfolk Market town. Some protesters tried to enter homes they thought belonged to asylum seekers, with frightened families escorted away. Chief Constable Paul Sanford says social media is partly to blame.
2: They're making assumptions on the basis of potential mistruths that they've heard online. Innocent people who have lived in Thetford for a long time may well have these people banging on their door next. It's never right for people to behave and act in this way.
1: At least five people have been killed after a teenager opened fire at a school in Thailand. The suspect, who's 14, reportedly killed his grandparents beforehand. Two parents have been charged following the death of their baby boy. It happened on Merseyside 3 years ago. Stevie Shillinglaw has the details.
3: One-year-old Mayro Johnson passed away in hospital in St Helens in August 2023. Tests showed he died of severe malnutrition and a condition usually triggered by going without food for a long time. Another child was also found to be neglected and underdeveloped. 26-year-old Adam Johnson and Kylie Smith, who's 25, are accused of causing or allowing the death of a child. They're due to appear in court next week.
1: President Trump's hit out at a US appeals court for ruling he needs Congress's permission to build a new ballroom at the White House. He claims it refused to acknowledge the project as a gift to the nation. And the world of music's remembering Grammy-winning producer William Orbit, who's died aged 69. Former collaborators Mel C and Sonique have both paid tribute. That's the latest. I'm Cam Hall.

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So don't worry if you find us dancing around in our pants. It just means we're approaching our midlife crisis. 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
1: From the Sky News Centre at 10, and some breaking news. Counter-terror police investigating the death of Anne Widdecombe are taking another look at an unsolved burglary attempt in London last year. The case, which follows a report in April 2025, was closed without an arrest being made. But detectives say they've identified a line of inquiry that wasn't pursued and might have been relevant. Elsewhere, prolific sex offender Simon Levy's been found guilty of murdering two women and raping a third after a string of missed opportunities to stop him. All three crimes were committed while he was on bail for sexual assaults on the London transport network. Prosecutors admit they could have pushed harder for the 40-year-old not to be released, but Detective Chief Inspector Neil John hopes the verdict provides closure.
2: Simon Levy is a dangerous and predatory offender. His crimes were calculated, cruel, and deeply disturbing. Throughout the trial, he has shown complete disregard for the victims, despite being fully aware of the lasting and devastating impact of his actions.
1: A female officer bitten when police came under attack in Thetford this week is already back on the front line. The Norfolk Force says officers were met with significant aggression as people tried to storm homes linked to asylum seekers. Thailand's Prime Minister has suggested a possible motive behind the country's worst mass shooting in 4 years. A 14-year-old boy killed both his grandparents before shooting five teachers and staff at his school north of Bangkok this morning. He then turned the gun on himself. Anutin Chanwirigan told reporters the teenager was experiencing stress over his studies.
3: It is a violence, but it is not caused by criminals. It is caused by an individual who had carried lots of pressures and tensions.
1: It's reported billionaire retailer Mike Ashley is closing in on a takeover of Harvey Nichols. A deal's expected early next week. And Celtic manager Martin O'Neill is out of hospital. It follows what the club called a small procedure. That's the latest. I'm Cam Hall.
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Hi, this is Phil Collins here, wishing Radio Mount Vernon, your very own hospital radio station, all the very best, and of course, to you, the patients, a very speedy recovery. 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Ta-da!

Hello, I'm Andy Stroud and I've called by to tell you about a programme that will happen on Monday night here on Radio Mount Vernon. It starts at 8pm and I'll be playing music from the 1960s and 1970s. The music will be interspersed with some of the lighter stories from this week's news. So join me this Monday at 8 o'clock for 2 hours of great music.

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And I was thinking about you guys yesterday. Well, I'd been here three times before, and I think I understand a little bit how you feel about some things. It's none of my business how you feel about some other things. And I don't give a damn how you feel about some other things. But anyway, I tried to put myself in your place, and I believe this is the way that I would feel about San Quentin.

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1: From the Sky News Centre at 11. Counter-terror police investigating the death of Anne Widdecombe have reopened an old probe into an attempted burglary last year. The incident at an address in Greater London was reported in April 2025. The case was investigated at the time, but no arrests were made. A serial sex attacker has been convicted of murdering two women in London. Simon Levy from the north of the city has been found guilty of killing 53-year-old Carmenza Valencia Trujillo in March last year and Cheryl Wilkins, who was 39, in August 2025. The 40-year-old's also been convicted of raping a woman in a separate attack. Kevin Southworth is the Deputy Assistant Commissioner with the Metropolitan Police.
2: Whilst we've referred ourselves to the IOPC to check our offender management processes in this matter, there's also a collective wider bit of learning about system failure and how he came to be bailed from courts at the peak of his offending.
1: Two parents have been charged following the death of their baby boy. It happened on Merseyside 3 years ago. Stevie Shillinglaw has the details.
3: One-year-old Mayro Johnson passed away in hospital in St Helens in August 2023. Tests showed he died of severe malnutrition and a condition usually triggered by going without food for a long time. Another child was also found to be neglected and underdeveloped. 26-year-old Adam Johnson and Kylie Smith, who's 25, are accused of causing or allowing the death of a child. They're due to appear in court next week.
1: Spain's imposed passport checks on people arriving in the country from Italy. They'll start at midnight and run for the next month. Donald Trump's hit out at a US appeals court for ruling he needs Congress permission to build a new ballroom at the White House. The president claims it refused to acknowledge the project as a gift to the nation. And award-winning music producer William Orbit, who won 3 Grammy Awards for his work with Madonna, has died at the age of 69. His family have announced the London-born musician passed away at home just over 2 weeks ago. They say he will be greatly missed. That's the latest. I'm AJ Walsh from the Sky News Centre.
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1: Did you know the Comfort Fund has been a part of Mount Vernon Hospital for 95 years? 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Every penny raised goes to buy new equipment for the hospital. 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And our volunteers are so friendly. 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And while you're there, pick up a newspaper and an ice cream. What's stopping you?

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1: From the Sky News Centre at midnight, counter-terror police investigating the death of Anne Widdecombe have reopened a probe into an attempted burglary last year. The former Tory minister was found dead at her Devon home last month. Ali Fortescue has more details.
2: Officers, as part of this murder investigation, are reopening an investigation into an incident that happened in April 2025, so that's more than a year before she died. This was an attempted burglary at an address in Greater London. No arrests were made. The case was closed.
1: A CTP staff member has been referred to the police watchdog for allegedly failing to follow up a line of inquiry related to the incident. A man's been convicted of murdering two women in London and raping a third after police, prosecutors and the courts repeatedly failed to stop him. Simon Levy killed Carmenza Valencia Trujillo and Cheryl Watkins last year. Police Scotland is searching for a convicted child rapist who escaped from staff on escorted community leave in Perth city centre. Cliff Lyons Dobby was convicted of raping a 10-year-old girl in Glasgow in 1990. There's a warning from the Environment Agency that storage in England's reservoirs has dropped 3% in a week. More worryingly, there's been a 12% fall in the long-term average for this time of year. Organisers of the Edinburgh Fringe Festival resisted calls to cancel a comedy show by Amanda Knox. Nearly 10,000 people signed a petition calling for the 11-night run to be cancelled. The American was convicted but later acquitted of British student Meredith Kercher's killing in Italy in 2007. These people attended the opening night of her show Cartwheel.
3: It had a very feminist viewpoint. Poignant would be the word that I would use.
4: It was very powerful. She was profoundly respectful to the victim of the crime.
5: It was the most brilliant thing I've ever seen. Really powerful, really interesting, honest, truthful. People should see it before they judge it.
1: And in sport, Celtic manager Martin O'Neill is out of hospital. It follows what the club called a small procedure. That's the latest. I'm AJ Walsh.

I'll buy you a diamond ring, my friend, if it makes you feel alright. I'll get you anything, my friend, if it makes you feel alright.

between 6 and 7 every Monday evening. It's time for Ingie Phillips. So what's Ingie got on her programme this evening? She's got a lot of good music from the 70s, 80s and 90s, and she's also going to have a few funnies, and she'll keep you company and give you a smile. So join Ingie between 6 and 7 every Monday evening here on Radio Mount Vernon.